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0: Suppose picking in your lung you a week, you got fever or you got pain long knee, ankle or elbow, throat is sore, or joint only sore up or sore, mono save work out good, chest is sore, you must look out. Hemi is have come from one sick where only call him acute rheumatic fever. Hemi save spolem heart more come rheumatic heart disease. Be you miss have stop him. Take him picking in a quick time, go long one clinic close up long check him. Suppose you miss stop him strep AGM, you may protect him all heart long on picking in. You miss stop him rheumatic heart disease. Look out him could help long you today.
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0: miles on it.
1: Is it hot in here, or is it just me on this beautiful day? Ladies and gentlemen, Kane, I did it again. Ladies and gentlemen, we are here on this beautiful sunny day in Nashville, Tennessee to watch Marshmello and Kane Brown race off to take that cup. It's gonna be a good one. I got my popcorn ready and my hot dogs ordered. Okay, I got it. Going left, and he's going fast.
2: He's going real fast and real left, as you can see. I'm very shocked by that.
1: I mean, I'm not gonna lie. Can that go any faster?
2: I'm not gonna count Kane out, though. You know, I'm sure he'd be a lot happier if he's able to pull out this win. We'll see.
1: If he loses, he's gonna be wanting to be buried in Georgia.
2: I believe that. You got one thing right there. I tell you what, my goodness. Real sharp left corner there. Oh, don't tip it now. Don't tip it. Oh, my goodness gracious.
1: But you know what I'm more worried about? I'm more worried about who's going to win this race. And they're going to win in style, Tim.
2: They're coming around at the finish
3: neck,
2: line.
3: Neck and neck.
2: Who's going to win?
3: Kane Brown.
2: Final, I think.
1: Get the flag.
2: It looks like by a hair it might be.
1: It's Marshmello.
2: Who's going to take it?
1: I don't know what's going to happen.
2: It looks like Marshmello.
1: Unbelievable.
2: Unbelievable race. Unbelievable finish. Thank you all so much for watching and coming out. Get some peanuts on the way out of here.
1: Not enough popcorn to celebrate after that win, Tim.
2: And now they're reversing.

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You know, you thick as hell, know what I'm saying? Matter of fact, after the club, you know what I'm talking about? Me and my gonna be together, know what I'm saying? I ain't even worried about them really, though. I'm just thinking.

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0: 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Hemi is have come from one sick where only call him acute rheumatic fever. 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You miss stop him rheumatic heart disease. Look out him could help long you today.
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track. Reminiscing on those past days. I thought you didn't know where my last name, but that changed. 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And every once in a while, I start texting, write a paragraph, but then I delete the message. Think about you like a pastime.

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Turn it up and feel the vibes. Let's go. 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
1: Simply the best.

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0: Go. 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

0: killer. And this Sam Mosha man himself, killer upon the beat them. Blowouts, highlight style, straight. DJ Killer beats straight in your face right now. Boom, booklets.
1: Yeah.
0: Sanodis, blowout.

0: Hello?
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0: Okay, hold on, boy. Now it's right.
1: That's it.
0: Oh, what's it? Come on, I'm resting on that. I'm going to hang out with
2: you. That's it, eh? AK-47.

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